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the council can't value true class in Glasgow when our libraries and sports clubs are treated like doormats. With health and literacy endemics, the jewel in the crown, the people's palace lying dormant, just another asset or spreadsheet or overpaid stooges to format. But this is our history, our libraries, our sports clubs, our socially and historically significant hubs, our people's palace, and we won't stand back and allow sinking ship rats to steal our cultural habitats.

Billy Connolly, banana boots, trade union movements, Jimmy Reid, Red Clydeside and the suffragettes, poverty and neighbours in need, Wally Closes and tenements, Alistair Gray, Elspeth King and the women's history of Glasgow, all part of our story, the gay birds and the Glasgow Barrowland, Nelson Mandela and the keys to the city, defeating the poll tax, a place for immigration, for imagination and the facts, smudge the cat from yesterday to today, our people's palace.

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heaven above. God save your soul, repent your sins. 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There's nothing I can do about that beast inside of you.

Dear Mr. Demon, I will give you one last chance, because I'm getting sick and tired of this eternal infernal dance. Infernal dance? What? Why can't you leave me be, Mr. Demon? Will you set me free?

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It was a moonlit night in old Mexico. I walked alone between some old adobe haciendas. Suddenly, I heard the plaintive cry of a young Mexican girl.

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New things to bring every day. Why not listen to the funky shows? The presenters will keep you on your toes. The music they play should suit everyone. Lots of variety, spice and fun. Different topics we can discuss with an in-depth analysis and minimal fuss. So come and join the growing queue. See what Sonny G can do for you. Please remember to turn on that dial. Sonny G's the best by a country mile. Everybody's loving Sonny Govan.

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1: Give me pats on the back if I'm back from where the blue blacks batter my calves. 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

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Why not listen to the funky shows? The presenters will keep you on your toes. The music they play should suit everyone. Lots of variety, spice and fun. Different topics we can discuss with an in-depth analysis and minimal fuss. So come and join the growing queue. See what Sonny G can do for you. Please remember to turn on that dial. Sonny G's the best by a country mile. Everybody's loving Sonny Govan.

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Then he wanted to chat about an idea that he had. He asked, will you play my garden outside my house? My son's 17, it's hard to get him out. He's in a wheelchair defying death since birth. I said,

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0: Exciting times are on the way, new things to bring every day. Why not listen to the funky shows? The presenters will keep you on your toes. The music they play should suit everyone. Lots of variety, spice and fun. Different topics we can discuss with an in-depth analysis and minimal fuss. So come and join the growing queue. See what Sonny G can do for you. Please remember to turn on that dial. Sonny G's the best by a country mile. Everybody's loving Sonny Govan.
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Hit a U-turn, car flipped and crashed. 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Mex fixing up like he has no pass. Tech updating, I'm sick of waiting. I don't need maps, I'm navigating. Miles away from the nearest station. What yours is mine. Crime's occupation. So bad I can tax man. So mad I can rap like a little rap man. So bad I'm gonna take your cash man. I'll leave you so mad you'll be like crash man. Everyone put your hands up, cause you're getting robbed. A hustle in the house, crime's my job. Cause if I get angry, you will pay. Cause I'm live today on GTA. My heart is racing like a F1 driver. Better than Lando, I only have a fiver. Hijacking works, there's no survivors. I'm number one with the eye of the tiger. Rocky like my Rocky, for acting cocky. I'll steal your milk out your coffee. I'm unique, you can never copy. When you try, it's always sloppy. 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Doing this, doing that, taking my share. Grabbing a fair like putting the wolf rat. Shooting the wolf packs, making a million. So bad I can tax a tax man. So mad I can rap like a little rap man. So mad I'm gonna take your cash man. I'll leave you so mad you'll be like trash man. Everyone put your hands up, cause you're getting robbed. A hustle in the house, crime's my job. Cause if I get angry you will pay. Cause I'm live today on GTA.

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Good afternoon, everyone. Welcome to Just John's Jams on Sonny Govan, and opening up the show with Jumpin' Jack Flash by the Rolling Stones from 1968. Yeah, I've heard that song so much lately, and you probably have as well, because it's on that AWS advert. But yeah, the theme of today, I decided to continue on the same one as last week just because I enjoyed it so much. It's songs that share their name with films. And yes, there was a 1986 comedy film, spy comedy film, starring Whoopi Goldberg called Jumpin' Jack Flash. It was directed by Penny Marshall, who some of you might remember if you watched Laverne and Shirley back in the day. She played Laverne DeFazio from 76 to 83. Marshall also directed A League of Their Own, Renaissance Man, The Preacher's Wife, and she was the producer of Cinderella Man and Bewitched. So not just in front of the camera, also behind it as well. But yeah, it's welcome along. We got music from the likes of The Blue Oyster Cult, The Cure, Neon Jungle coming up. But first, named after the Julia Stiles and Heath Ledger rom-com classic, Leah Kate and 10 Things I Hate About You.

Cruel Intentions by Simian Mobile Disco featuring Beth Ditto, the lead singer of Gossip, or The Gossip. They went by both names at one point, or they switched between them. Yeah, it's just Gossip now. But yeah, it's Simian Mobile Disco and Beth Ditto doing a collaboration there. But yeah, Cruel Intentions is based on Dangerous Liaisons, and it's also had a TV show and a jukebox musical. But yeah, there's also a Dangerous Liaisons film back in the 80s with John Malkovich and Michelle Pfeiffer. But yeah, and for that, 10 Things I Hate About You by Leah Cates. Yeah, so we have WhatsApp as well, 07386012775. That's 07386012775 is the number to text in. Tell us if you are having a good day, having a bad day, or just want to get in a request, let us know. And before I continue, how did I forget that Penny Marshall also directed Big? She was the first female director to have a $100 million grossing film. Yeah, the film that really put Tom Hanks on the map. And look at him now. Anyways, now for a girl band who, kind of a brief one, they only released one album. But yeah, they've actually got two songs that I could have chosen. They also have Welcome to the Jungle, but I chose Braveheart. This is Neon Jungle.

0: Jason. Kaisu.
1: Yo, what's up? This is Coolio with the Flow, and you're checking out the sweet sounds of Sonny Govan. Don't touch that dial, son.

CM Punk and the Psychedelic Furs from 1981. And yes, that was the inspiration for the John Hughes film of the same name, starring Molly Ringwald and Harry Dean Stanton. Yeah, contrary to the film, I know it's a classic air quotes film if you're of the Gen X generation. But yeah, the Richard Butler, the lead singer of the Psychedelic Furs, has said that the women he's talking about in that are not of high school age, despite what the film portrayed them as, because yeah, he was talking about two grown adults there. Yeah, so number 43 in 1981, and then number 18 when it was re-released 5 years later after a new version of the song was recorded for the film's soundtrack. Yeah, you listen to Just John's Jams on Sunny Govan, and just like last week, we got songs that are either named after films or that share their names with films. They might be completely unrelated, but of course that one, in that case, the film was literally named after that. But now, Godzilla is a film franchise that's been going since the 1950s. Several reboots. There's been Godzilla versus Kong in recent years, and yeah, they've been pretty well received, especially recently. But yeah, this is Godzilla by the Blue Oyster Cult from 1977.

0: The Turtles and Happy Together. Most people of my generation would have first heard that in the Shrek in the Swamp karaoke dance party, where it's heard as the penultimate song just before Dance to the Music. It's also the name of a 1997 film. The film was named after that. It's a Hong Kong romantic drama starring... It's one of the best LGBT films of all time, according to polls. I've not seen it, but friends of mine have. And it's... The Chinese title is an idiomatic expression suggesting the exposure of something intimate. But yeah, it was like a landmark of Hong Kong LGBT cinema. The new queer movement as well. Directed by Wong Kar-wai, who's a very well-known Hong Kong filmmaker. And he frequently appears at international film festivals as well. But so we're going to go to a bit of a break now, but don't go anywhere because we'll be back with music from Jennifer Lopez, Fontaines DC, and Creedence Clearwater Revival. See you in a minute.
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6: 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I'm the Director of Programmes at Right There. 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

Jennifer Lopez and Love Don't Cost a Thing from 2002. And then Love Don't Cost a Thing, also the name of a rom-com that came out the following year, starring Christina Milian and Nick Cannon. Also starring Steve Harvey, Kenan Thompson, and, yeah, a few others. But, yeah, the song far more well-known than the film, but, yeah, the film named after the song anyway. Now, this... I've already had one film that starred Reese Witherspoon so far. That was Cruel Intentions. But now, she was very much the star of this film, named after a song by The Cure, Just Like Heaven.

Fontaine's DC. And a Roman Holiday, named after the Gregory Peck and Audrey Hepburn film from 1953. Yeah, both Audrey Hepburn and The Clash provided a song that was played last week as well, namely Boys Don't Cry and Breakfast at Tiffany's. So yeah, they're able to provide the name of a song in more ways than one. Audrey Hepburn also sang as well. Famously, in My Fair Lady, she was dubbed by Marnie Nixon, who was also in West Side Story and Singing in the Rain, for everything except Just You Wait. So, yeah, that's the only song where you can clearly see Eliza Doolittle is singing. It's pre her turnover. There's also My Fair Lady play that's coming soon, where Henry Higgins will be played by our very own Alan Cumming. So if you're into the theatre, go check that out. Yeah, Fontaine's DC, great Irish post-punk band. They're performing in Glasgow next year at the Hydro. And now, Taraji P. Henson, I hope I've said her name right, or Taraji P. Henson, I'm sorry, I'm messing up her name, was in a film a few years ago named after one of both Creedence Clearwater Revival and Tina Turner's most famous songs, Proud Mary.

to Go by Ivy. Yeah, of course, the name of Alfred Hitchcock's famous film from the 1950s. Hitchcock was also known for, like, not starring, but making cameos in a lot of his films. He did the Stan Lee thing before anyone else. I think in Psycho, is it? Yeah, he's a passenger on the back of a bus. And yeah, it's fun. It's fun that you can just, like, shout, go into the thing, and then you're the one who gets to shout action or cuts at the end of it, rather. I could have also chosen U2 Vertigo, but I chose Ivy just to be slightly left field. And now just a few more songs to play for you. First of all, the Marilyn Monroe film Some Like It Hot, inspired song of the same name by The Power Station.

The Spectre by Alan Walker. Of course, Spectre being the James Bond film. The Spectre and Spectre, yeah, not exactly identical names, but close enough. So yes, you've been listening to the Just John's Jams Songs and Films special, and yeah, we're just about done now, but let me leave you now with The Boss and Blinded by the Lights. This is a film that came out a few years ago, and it's about a guy who loves Springsteen. And I'll see you again next week, folks. Take care.

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A man learns who is there for him when the glitter fades and the walls won't hold. Cause from that rubble, what remains can only be what's true. If all was lost, there's more I gained, cause it led me back to you. From now on, these eyes will not be blinded by the light. From now on, what's waited till tomorrow starts tonight.

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Oh yeah, a wee cheery number to start a bit of Hame Time right here on Sunny G103.5 FM. You're listening to me, Kushti. For the next couple of hours, we've got some cracking local music lined up, a few requests, and whatever pops into my head a wee bit, like the Smashing Pumpkins there. A wee traffic update for yous as well, because air conditions have been a wee bit dodgy, hinting it's clearing up a bit, but I just take your time, because the 8804 has got a wee 10-minute delay, and as always, the Kingston Bridge is kind of chocker now. But aye, as I said, we batter into local music, and next up, I can't believe this is nearly 20-year-old. Yep, it's a band called Quinn. One of Sonny G's favourite bands. It's 2007 from the Sun Moon Stars album. What a voice Louise Quinn has. This is a wee bit of DIY. Enjoy.

0: Oh, a tale of the Gyro Babies. That was the secret information from the Dreams Are Mental album, released last year. Check it out, because it is a banging album, folks. And before that, yep, one of Sonny G's favourites, A Band Called Quinn. That was a wee bit of DIY. So I hope you enjoyed that, folks. Couple of wee local artists. Just, kind of starting the show right here on Home Time. Weather-wise, it's just saying cloudy later on, possibly a wee bit of rain the next 20 minutes, but then cloudy and windy. So just wrap up. That's all you have to do. It is October in Glasgow anyway, so we know to wrap up. But now a word for Jackie and Caroline.
1: Hi there, it's Menopause Warriors Scotland here. I'm Caroline.
2: And I'm Jackie. 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
2: We do Elder Park Library between 1:30 and 3:30 on the last Friday of every month.
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2: And then we're on to Woodside Library between 1:30 and 3:30.
1: So why don't you come along to one of the meetings and have a chat with us? We'll look forward to seeing you.
2: We'd love to see you.
1: Yeah.

0: There is no dark side of the moon, really. As a matter of fact, it's hard dub.
1: Oh yeah, folks, Easy Dub All-Stars. And that is their version of Brain Damage Eclipse from the Dark Side of the Moon album by Pink Floyd. But aye, that is their wee version, and aye, it's just Dub Side of the Moon, the album's called. Get yourself in about that, because it is magic. Aye, before that you heard a wee jingle, or a dare even, for the Menopause Warrior. Jack and Caroline doing amazing work through Glasgow, west of Scotland, probably east of Scotland as well. They've been doing it Downing Street. They're just doing an amazing job raising awareness and helping women going through the menopause and who are perimenopausal as well. So big shout out to Jackie and Caroline.
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1: 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Your creation, you listen to me, Kushti, for a wee bit of Hame Time. So aye, that was a cracking wee double rare a day. Love that album, Easy Star All Stars. Check them out, folks. But we're going local this time, and we're going local up to the north of Glasgow for a young man. His name is Josh Cons. I played his wee tune, my locals, Bring It Back, Sing It Back. He's got a wee radio a mix here. His name is Josh Cons, as I was saying. And aye, he's my pal's boy, but aye, he is making waves. He's 16-year-old, and he just sent this one out. So aye, cheers for sending this wee tune out, Connor. This is Move Your Body by Josh Cons. Turn it up, Glasgow.

and choose and say, well, this stuff is all bad. They didn't have permission to do this. I didn't want to see this. I don't want to see billboards advertising cigarettes and alcohol. Because the urge to write on a wall is natural. We all did it as kids. People have been writing on walls since the beginning of civilization. And like, man, there's a lot of things that people do without permission that's way worse than putting paint on walls.

0: Oh, yeah, anyone agree with Matthew loved that, because they were a couple of Rangers. First up, local lad, Josh Cons, at the moniker of Young Connor Reid. That's his latest tune, Move Your Body. And that was a pre-Sosa mix master, something like that anyway. But aye, Move Your Body, Josh Cons. Check him out on SoundCloud, folks. Just that is a banging tune, and there they know. That is a young man called Veska. Not as Yeska. Nah, didn't see that wee bit at the bottom. Yeska. And that was a wee tune called Painting Walls, and that was bringing, that was a banging tune. So I check him out on all your platforms and all, folks. But now, a word for your keel.
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0: Oh yeah, folks, don't be shy. Get your business out there to thousands of people every month. Definitely. Because you're all listening to it. Kid yourself on, you're listening now. Right, traffic-wise, let us see how's it looking. Because the football is on tonight. Yep, a World Cup playoff game with Scotland Women against Czechia. And it's just saying slow on the Kingston Bridge, a 15-minute delay, so we're not going to complain about that, are we? But as you're waiting in the Kingston Bridge, you can enjoy a wee double nugget. If you don't know what a double nugget is on Hame Time, it is a song title done by two different artists. Totally different song. So I enjoy your double nugget.

Oh yeah, folks, that was a cracking double nugget. You got to admit it, haven't you? Yep. The song title, The Double Nugget, was The Hunter. We had slaves there, they changed their name because that wasn't appropriate, was it? But what a banging tune that is. Whoa, how long ago was that? Yeah, 2014. Banging tune. Yep, that is The Hunter from them. And before that, a wee bit of Jill Loreen from the Peace Cult album, going back to 2024. She is just an amazing local artist, so right, that was your double nugget, folks. But aye, we're going to batter into new. Oh, I'm going to give a big shout out to everybody on the Mixcloud, Marty, Jackie, Matthew, Heaven's Mixtape, lovely Tina. Yep, Heaven's Mixtape, that's on the morrow, it's a fortnightly wee show by Dr. Matthew Check. It's Aka Heaven's Mixtape, and aye, some cracking gab and some cracking music as well. And I think his feature artist tomorrow is Anne Peebles. Aye, so they love a wee bit of Anne Peebles. So I'm going to play it a wee bit earlier now. So I check Heaven's Mixtape tomorrow, Wednesday, the 14th, 46. Bang, me and Shadab love that. We Shadab loves that, yes, The Hunter with the Slaves. He does say, he goes mental for that one. But we're going back to 1972 for a wee bit of Anne Peebles. I Can't Stand the Rain.

0: beautiful song, Crystal Ship, The Doors. And before that, the featured artist on Heaven's Mixtape tomorrow with Dr. Matthew Checkets, a wee bit of Anne Peebles. Yep, she has some banging tunes. That was a wee bit of I Can't Stand the Rain.
1: 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It's the business.
0: It is the business, folks, and hopefully that's the rain stopped anyway. But I've not looked at the windy, so it might be on, but hopefully no. But we are bringing into the local tunes. Next up is a wee band. I think they're a four-piece. They're called Prolapse. This is their latest single. It's called A Place for Liars.

Oh, that is local artist Tulsa Queen. A wee bit of She Is Staggering, her latest tune. And before that, a wee bit of Prolapse. That was a banging tune. That is their latest one. It's a wee radio edit. That is A Place for Liars. Banging tune. But, aye, nearly at the first hour of the show. Why go for a wee bit of both hands? This is Ladder.

0: Your station, your
1: cage. Oh yeah, folks, that was a bit of both hands. Don't know much about them. But what a wee tune that was. That was called Ladder. That was a banging wee tune. But stay tuned, folks, because next up, I've got a wee request for your Marty.

Big shout out to the Voldo for that wee cheeky jingle there. That's right, folks, listen to Hame Time. Wee wee cushy. Hope yous are all good. I'll give you a wee traffic update after my first request. And first up, as I said earlier, is a bold Marty, and Marty's went for a brinjer this week. It's by an artist called Snow Raven, and she's from the Republic of Saka, Yakutia, Siberia, really. Aye, she comes from Siberia, in the Arctic Siberia. And this lady, she grew up embedded in the Saka culture, rooted in animism and a profound connection to nature. Her music is described as Arctic beatbox or neo-shamanism. God, that sounds so good. So like, go it. So, aye. Marty, really looking forward to playing this. I'm going to murder the translation. The song is called An Alishin.

Oh yeah, folks, you can't beat a wee bit of Goat, my favourite Swedish pagans from the Commune album. That was Gathering of Ancient Tribes, and I just had to play that after Marty's wee cheeky Siberian number there. That was Snow Raven featuring Andreas OM and a wee tune called An Alation. So aye, Marty, banging tune. Aye, I like that. And aye, got to have a wee bit of Goat as well. But next up, we're going local, but we're going old local. Yeah, 50 year old this is. And aye, what a beautiful tune. So we bit of Gallagher and Lyle.

0: shoes.
1: Oh yeah, some cracking local squishy in it. Tina's favourite, Paolo Nutini. A wee bit of new shoes going back a good few years for that. I can't see the year. And then 50-year-old this year. Wow, Gallagher and Lyle, Heart on My Sleeve. Just a beautiful tune. Just love that song. Let's see, traffic-wise. Kingston Bridge. Yep, Kingston Bridge, very busy. Yeah, so just take your time there, folks. That's a 15-minute delay, it's saying there. So it's to be expected, innit? 5:20. But I'm going to play a wee tune next that I've been listening to for the past couple of years. And, past couple of weeks even. Because I never heard of them a couple of years ago. The band is called Bulk to Spill. And this is called Mess With Time. So I turn it up, Glasgow and beyond.

0: Oh, yeah, folks, do you love a wee bit of the Pixies from the Do Little album? A bit of Debaser? Yep. And before that, Bolt to Spill. That was a cracking tune. That was called Mess With Time. That was a brinjer.
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0: Well, cheers, Donna, for that. Donna, of making recovery visible. Check out our shows, folks, because the Mixcloud, that Mixcloud, all the Sunny G shows are on there. They all get uploaded. If you miss your favourite show, you can always batter onto that. Big shout out to everybody watching on the Mixcloud as well. A wee peace sign there. Well, we're going back to 2012 for the next one. It's saying a wee bit of pop, but nah, quite like this wee band. They're called Mickatone. This is Handbrake.

0: Absolutely banging, mate.
1: You know, the last few weeks I've spent with you have been unlike any I've spent before.
2: Well, I can dig that.
1: I mean it. In my country, you would be a

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0: Then you knew?
1: No, I hoped. Because I love you too.
0: Oh, oh. I don't know how I can live without you. I want to see you, touch you, adore you all the time.
1: Oh, you answered the same way.
0: Oh, Thelma, I want us to live together.
1: Live together?
0: Yes, I want to be with you all day and all night.

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0: You're delicious.
1: A bit of Trinidad Sonolia there with You Showed Me. That was a wee edit of that, and aye, that was a cool wee tune, that. And before that, Mickatone, a wee tune called Handbrake as well. And Marty, it did sound like the singer for Tindersticks, didn't it? Aye, very much so. But now a word for Govan Fruiters.
2: Govan Fruiters is a new fruit and veg stall at Govan Cross every Saturday from 10 a.m. to 2 p.m. We've got a wide range of high quality fruit and veg, good food, fair prices for everyone.
1: Get yourself down there, folks. But we are batting into the tunes, and we're going back to 1971 for this wee tune. It's from the album Tapestry. It's by Carole King. I Feel the Earth Move.

is a banging tune, isn't it? 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That was Gabriel Kilme. I think that's how you say her name. Just sounds mental, me saying it. Gabriel Kilme. But that was Sweet About Me. And before that, yeah, a wee bit of Carole King, Feeling the Earth Move. Banging tune. But we've only got about, coming up to 13 minutes to go, so aye, we might as well just batter into the tunes.

0: Absolutely banging, mate.
1: That was absolutely banging. A wee bit of Led Zepp as a penultimate track with How Many More Times. So cheers for joining me, folks. A wee bit knackered after having a wee bounce to that one, but I've had some cracking local squishy. Big shout out to everybody on the Mixcloud and also on the old Twitter as well, so they can't see me giving a peace sign. But I'm going to leave yous with, a wee bit of Supertramp. We're going back to 1974 for this one. So as always, everybody, take care of each other. Garanja.

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0: Oh, Pita, Pita, let me out. 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I go to the physio. 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
1: What does he do to you, boy?
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Exciting times are on the way. New things to bring every day. Why not listen to the funky shows? The presenters will keep you on your toes. The music they play should suit everyone. Lots of variety, spice and fun. Different topics we can discuss with an in-depth analysis and minimal fuss. So come and join the growing queue. See what Sonny G can do for you. Please remember to turn on that dial. Sonny G's the best by a country mile. Everybody's loving Sonny Govan.

but that changed. And I traveled around the world, think where you living at now. I heard you moved to Austin, got an apartment and settled down. And every once in a while, I start texting, write a paragraph, but then I delete the message. Think about you like a pastime. 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Though I wasn't ready to act right, used to always think I'd get you back.

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I need that blue white on Deepak, chill in teapot, two left feet, then Reebok. Shawty did freelance, now she a free thot. Should've never let the b**ch alone with my seat mask. Now the b**ch get pit popping in my Reeboks. Talk about a detox, like a beatbox. All grown up, looking like some

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Why not listen to the funky shows? Our presenters will keep you on your toes. The music they play should suit everyone. 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Different topics we can discuss with an in-depth analysis and minimal fuss. So come and join the growing queue. See what Sonny G can do for you. Please remember to turn on that dial. Sonny G's the best by a country mile. Everybody's loving Sonny Govan.

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